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Always make good choices. 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

0: 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How cool is that? 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

0: 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Tame Impala next.
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1: ABC News, I'm Mike Dubusky. Storm surge and dangerous rip currents are the big concerns for residents in southern Louisiana tonight after Tropical Storm Bertha made landfall hours ago. The House of Representatives passing the Stop Insider Trading Act today, which bars members of Congress from trading individual stocks. Lawmakers also approving a budget resolution that would fund defense, intelligence, farm aid, and parts of the President's Save America Act. House Speaker Mike Johnson says he's confident it will help with the GOP's chances in the midterms.
2: We're increasingly confident that we will hold and grow this majority in the House. We must. Because you're seeing a demonstration of the two sides, the divergent views for America. We had been saying that this was an election that was shaping up as a contest between common and crazy. And now it is literally, in many sectors around the country, common sense versus communism.
1: And another round of American strikes on Iranian targets right now. This is ABC News.
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5: Here's your forecast from Watertown Radio and GoWatertown.net. Lows dip down to about 57 tonight, under mainly clear skies. Winds out of the southeast, 5 to 10 miles an hour. Sunshine mixed with clouds at times tomorrow. Daytime highs approaching 80. Cloudy skies expected tomorrow night. Lows level off around 61. I'm meteorologist Derek Hite on Watertown Radio. Currently 68.
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1: ABC News, I'm Mike Dubosky. It's a night of high winds and heavy rains in Louisiana, where officials are worried the slow-moving tropical storm Bertha will knock out power to areas where high temperatures are already posing a safety risk. U.S. forces launched their latest round of strikes on Iran tonight. Now President Trump is issuing a new threat to the country's critical infrastructure. ABC News Chief Global Affairs Correspondent Martha Raddatz has more.
2: A stark new threat. The president now warning that for every Iranian strike on a ship in the Strait of Hormuz, the U.S. will bomb and destroy one bridge or power plant inside Iran, including the capital, Tehran. Deliberately targeting civilian infrastructure is a potential war crime under international law.
1: And French authorities say Daniel Sayad, a man who allegedly trafficked models to Jeffrey Epstein, was found dead in Paris earlier this week. This is ABC News.

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2: Here's your forecast from Watertown Radio and GoWatertown.net. Lows dip down to about 57 tonight, under mainly clear skies. Winds out of the southeast, 5 to 10 miles an hour. Sunshine mixed with clouds at times tomorrow. Daytime highs approaching 80. Cloudy skies expected tomorrow night. Lows level off around 61. I'm meteorologist Derek Kite on Watertown Radio. Right now, it's 64 degrees.
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1: ABC News, I'm Mike Tabusky. President Trump out with a new threat against Iran. If it strikes ships in the Strait of Hormuz, U.S. forces will hit back at Iranian bridges and power plants. The escalation in threats comes as U.S. forces launch another wave of attacks on Iranian targets, according to U.S. Central Command. Authorities now say Daniel Siad has been found dead in his home in Paris. The former modeling scout shows up thousands of times in the Epstein files released by the Justice Department. ABC's James Hill.
2: His association with Epstein seemed to have begun after Epstein got out of jail in Florida the first time, back in 2009-2010, after time for recruiting a minor into prostitution.
1: And there's no end in sight to the wet weather for the Gulf Coast as Tropical Storm Bertha continues to slowly move westward across Louisiana. Storm surge and rip currents are the big concern there. This is ABC News.
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1: Here's your forecast from Watertown Radio and GoWatertown.net. Lows dip down to about 57 overnight under clear skies. Southerly winds 5 to 10 miles per hour. Highs level off around 80. Thursday, sunshine mixed with clouds at times. Lows dip down to about 61 Thursday night. Cloudy skies expected. I'm meteorologist Mandy Felhuber on Watertown Radio. Right now, it's 59 degrees.
2: Breathe. Love what you do, and you've already won, my parents used to say. My parents, whose smiles were my first finish line, who championed respect, whose resilience built mine. Even more than I wanted a gold medal, I wanted a heart of gold, like the mentors who were my balance beams, refusing to let me down, and the coaches who spoke out to anything out of bounds. Heroes who never stood on podiums, but stood up for me. Every shot I made, give the assist to those who since my youth were referees, ready to blow the whistle

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1: ABC News, I'm Mike Dubusky. Tropical Storm Bertha is right now making its slow westward march across southern Louisiana, dumping rain and bringing with it the risk of dangerous storm surge and rip currents. President Trump has issued a new warning to Iran, saying for every ship that country strikes in the Strait of Hormuz, the U.S. will destroy one bridge or power plant inside Iran. ABC News Chief Global Affairs Correspondent Martha Raddatz has more from Jordan.
2: Well, that's a pretty extraordinary statement. International law does not allow that kind of attack on civilian infrastructure on purpose. If you accidentally hit something and you're doing a bombing run on military targets, that's one thing. But to say and follow through and bomb civilian infrastructure is potentially, according to international law, a war crime.
1: It comes after the 12th straight night of U.S. strikes on Iranian targets. This is ABC News.
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5: Here's your forecast from Watertown Radio and GoWatertown.net. Lows level off around 57 overnight under clear skies. Winds out of the south 5 to 10 miles per hour. Highs level off around 80. Thursday, a blend of clouds and sun. Lows level off around 62. Thursday night, mainly cloudy skies expected. I'm meteorologist Mandy Thaluber on Watertown Radio. Currently, it's 57 degrees.
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2: ABC News, I'm Mike Dubosky. President Trump out with a new threat against Iran. If it strikes ships in the Strait of Hormuz, U.S. forces will hit back at Iranian bridges and power plants. The escalation in threats comes as U.S. forces launch another wave of attacks on Iranian targets, according to U.S. Central Command. French authorities now say Daniel Sion has been found dead in his home in Paris. The former modeling scout shows up thousands of times in the Epstein files released by the Justice Department. ABC's James Hill.
3: His association with Epstein seemed to have begun after Epstein got out of jail in Florida the first time, back in 2009, 2010, after he had served time for recruiting a minor into prostitution.
2: And there's no end in sight to the wet weather for the Gulf Coast as Tropical Storm Bertha continues to slowly move westward across Louisiana. Storm surge and rip currents are the big concern there. This is ABC News.
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6: Here's your forecast from Watertown Radio and GoWatertown.net. Lows dip down to about 56 overnight under clear skies. Southerly winds 5 to 10 miles per hour. Highs level off around 80. Thursday, sunshine mixed with clouds at times. Mainly cloudy. Thursday night, lows dip down to about 62. I'm meteorologist Mandy Faluber on Watertown Radio. Currently, it's 57 degrees.
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2: ABC News, I'm Mike Dubusky. Tropical Storm Bertha is right now making its slow westward march across southern Louisiana, dumping rain and bringing with it the risk of dangerous storm surge and rip currents. President Trump has issued a warning to Iran, saying for every ship that country strikes in the Strait of Hormuz, the U.S. will destroy one bridge or power plant inside Iran. ABC News Chief Global Affairs Correspondent Martha Raddatz has more from Jordan.
3: Well, that's a pretty extraordinary statement. International law does not allow that kind of attack on civilian infrastructure on purpose. If you accidentally hit something and you're doing a bombing run on military targets, that's one thing. But to say and follow through and bomb civilian infrastructure is potentially, according to international law, a war crime.
2: It comes after the 12th straight night of U.S. strikes on Iranian targets. This is ABC News.
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6: Here's your forecast from Watertown Radio and GoWatertown.net. Lows level off around 55 overnight under mainly clear skies. Southerly winds 5 to 10 miles per hour. Highs level off around 80. Thursday, sunshine mixed with clouds at times. Mainly cloudy Thursday night. Lows level off around 62. I'm meteorologist Mandy Faluber on Watertown Radio. Right now, it's 55 degrees.
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1: ABC News, I'm Sherry Preston. New calls for possible criminal charges. Former special counsel Jack Smith.
2: The head of the House Judiciary Committee pushing for charges against former special counsel Jack Smith. Republican Representative Jim Jordan issued a criminal referral asking the Justice Department to investigate whether Smith lied to Congress during his deposition last year. Smith testified about President Trump's efforts to overturn the 2020 election. The top Democrat on the committee is calling the referral baseless and vindictive.
1: ABC's Hannah Pittah. In Iran, the regime is threatening to retaliate if President Trump follows through on threats to take out one bridge or power plant every time a ship is attacked in the Strait of Hormuz. Cleanup is underway in communities in West Virginia inundated by flash flooding. Bridges were washed out, homes and businesses damaged. From Bertha off the Louisiana coast this morning, headed toward West Texas, the winds weren't quite as strong as had been anticipated, but heavy rainstorms and coastal flooding are still possibilities. This is ABC News.
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6: Lows around 53 overnight under mainly clear skies. South winds 5 to 10 miles per hour. Highs level off around 80. Thursday, sunshine mixed with clouds at times. Lows level off around 62. Thursday night, mainly cloudy skies expected. I'm meteorologist Mandy Fellhuber on Watertown Radio. Currently, it's 54 degrees.
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0: Reduction Fund and apply it as a credit on homeowners' property tax bills. Coddington County passed that ordinance in a 4-1 vote on Tuesday. The sole vote against it came from Tyler McElhaney. Coddington County homeowners are projected to save 23% on their property taxes, according to the governor's office. Well, the driver in a deadly 2024 Sioux Falls car crash that took the lives of two teenagers is seeking a shorter sentence. There's still a memorial at the crash site in central Sioux Falls in honor of Milana Reeves and Eric Hopkins, both of Sioux Falls, who were each 15 years old at the time of their deaths. Damian Lorelez was behind the wheel in the crash. Court documents say two different videos from the scene clocked the car going 73 and 78 miles an hour. Lorelez also had alcohol and marijuana in his system. A modification hearing in the case will take place on August 13th. A man from Alliance, Nebraska has admitted to his role in an April 2025 deadly stabbing at a Western Sioux Falls apartment. According to online court records, 27-year-old Caleb Martin pleaded guilty to second-degree manslaughter and aggravated assault in the death of 43-year-old Virgil Hawkwing III. Martin was originally charged with murder, but prosecutors recently dropped that charge. From the newsroom, I'm Mike Tanner.
1: Here's your forecast from Watertown Radio and GoWatertown.net. Daytime highs approaching 80 today under partly cloudy skies, southerly winds 8 to 15 miles an hour. Mainly cloudy skies expected tonight, lows level off around 62. Sunshine mixed with clouds at times tomorrow, high temperatures reach up to 85. I'm meteorologist Derek Hite on Watertown Radio. Currently 54.
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0: Espresso is on right there. It is Sabrina Carpenter and Bernie with you. Thank you for hanging out. Music in just a few minutes from Alex Warren, who was joined on stage the other night by Ed Sheeran while he performed. Fever Dream is on the way.
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0: Ava Max right there. It's Forever Young. And Bernie with you. Thank you for stopping by on a Thursday. Music from Olivia Dean in just a few minutes. Hang out.
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2: ABC News, I'm Sherry Preston. Global oil prices jumping again. Brent crude now back to $100 a barrel after President Trump's latest threats against Iran and his warning this morning against the Iran-backed Houthi rebels. He says there will be, in his words, major military punishment if the rebels keep attacking ships. They've already targeted a pair of Saudi oil tankers. Iran also firing shots at countries around the Middle East. ABC's Martha Raddatz.
3: Overnight here in Jordan, 6 Iranian missiles and 4 drones were intercepted, and the Kuwaiti army says drones were intercepted there as well.
2: Applications for unemployment benefits tumbled last week. The Labor Department says first-time claims dropped by 22,000, their lowest level in more than 50 years. Tropical storm Bertha marching through the Gulf after hitting the Louisiana coast with rain, winds, and flooding. It could hit the Texas coast later today. Google now on the hook for $1 billion.

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1: Here's your forecast from Watertown Radio and GoWatertown.net. Daytime highs approaching 80 today under partly cloudy skies. Southerly winds 8 to 15 miles an hour. Mainly cloudy skies expected tonight. Lows level off around 62. Sunshine mixed with clouds at times tomorrow. High temperatures reach up to 85. I'm meteorologist Derek Kite on Watertown Radio. Right now, 61.
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there's been talk that Adele is considering singing opera in her upcoming film debut, Cry to Heaven, and has been discussing the idea with the director, Tom Ford. Here's Easy on Me.

0: Gracie Abrams, that's so true. Last Friday, she released her third studio album. It's called Daughter from Hell. And if you Google Gracie Abrams right now, you get a cute animation that pops up with a bunch of hot air balloons, hearts, and then one heart surrounded by flames.
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11: Have you heard that the Connington County Achievement Days are coming August 3rd through 6th at the Extension Building? 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
2: ABC News. Jerry Preston, the Iranian-backed Houthi rebels in Yemen said they've attacked two Saudi oil tankers in the Red Sea, that leaving open the possibility of a new front in the Iran war. ABC's Martha Raddatz has more from Amman, Jordan, as the military conducted its 12th straight night of strikes against Iran.
3: Video posted online is said to be at a border crossing between Iran and Iraq, showing people screaming and running away on the Iraqi side. The U.S. has not acknowledged this specific strike. The Iranians say two people were killed. Human rights activists in Iran say there's been nearly 3,700 casualties since February.
2: A federal judge will today sentence Vance Bolter, who shot and killed Minnesota State Rep. Melissa Hortman and her husband last year. Child car seat maker Evenflo is recalling almost 60,000 child seats as a defect can cause the headrest to shift unexpectedly and increases the risk of an injury. This is ABC News.
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0: Sunshine mixed with clouds at times today, with daytime highs approaching 80. Winds out of the south, 8 to 15 miles an hour. Mainly cloudy skies tonight. Lows level off around 62. A blend of clouds and sun tomorrow. High temperatures reach up to 85. I'm meteorologist Derek Height on Watertown Radio. Currently, it's 63 degrees.
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0: Sometimes risk it all. Selena Gomez celebrated her 34th birthday yesterday by learning how to cook. Husband Benny Blanco, sitting in a car, says, "Let's make an Italian feast for my wife's birthday." And then cuts to Selena cracking an egg into dough and kneading pasta. Turns out they were taking an Italian cooking class in Italy, actually. They prepared dishes like eggplant parmesan and stuffed squash blooms while enjoying the picturesque Italian scenery. Now, they also dined that evening at Trattoria della Santa in Bologna, where the restaurant owner praised them as lovely and gracious guests. When you speed, you have less time to react. Follow the speed limit to keep other road users safe. 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

0: Noah Kahan, Stick Season. So excited, my friend went to see him in Chicago, and she grabbed me the Chicago patch, which is a hot dog.
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Sabrina Carpenter, Espresso. Malcolm Jamal Warner's widow, Tanisha, is suing his estate and his mom. I'll tell you more coming up. Right now, Alex Warren with Fever Dream.

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We've been certified as the number one

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0: Olivia Dean, so easy. Tanisha Warner, the widow of Malcolm Jamal Warner, has filed a lawsuit against his mom, Pamela Warner, seeking over $1.2 million from a family trust. She claims that Malcolm failed to fulfill financial obligations outlined in their prenup, leaving her and their 9-year-old daughter unprovided for under an outdated 1996 trust. 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

Chelsea Page here. Got a long commute. Psychologists say that the longer the commute, the more likely the commuter will suffer bouts of road rage, which can lead to heart attacks, strokes, and ulcers. And for every 30 minutes spent driving, you increase your risk.

0: 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No? Okay, well, we're still working on it. 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

0: Teddy swims, lose control. Wrapping it up for me, Kelsey Page. I'll see you back here tomorrow, Friday. Have a great day.
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0: That is Tame Impala. That is Dracula. Chuck D here. Hey, if you are a fan of The Big Bang Theory, well, I got good news for you. There is a new spinoff show that's debuting on HBO today called Stuart Fails to Save the Universe. It follows the character Stuart Bloom from that show. Yeah, there's multiverse. It's got shenanigans. He's traveling around trying to get into wacky adventures. Yeah, so if you're a fan of The Big Bang Theory, good news. There's a new show. Now, if you're not a fan of The Big Bang Theory, well, there's like 9,000 other shows you can be watching. Don't worry. You're going to find plenty to entertain you. Flag football isn't about who you are. 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
2: ABC News, I'm Michelle Franzen. Another day of American attacks on Iran, the 12th straight day now. President Trump threatening to strike an Iranian bridge or power plant for every ship targeted by Iran and its proxies in the region. Here's ABC's Karen Waugh.
3: Experts say deliberately targeting civilian infrastructure is a potential war crime under international law. And a second vital trade route disrupted. Iran-backed Houthis claiming strikes on two Saudi oil tankers in the Red Sea. Regular gas is now averaging $4.06 a gallon.
2: And a barrel for Brent crude now tops $100. In Minnesota, Vance Belter sentenced to two life terms plus 40 years in prison for killing Democratic state lawmaker Melissa and her husband last year at their home and the attempted murder of another lawmaker and his wife that same day. Belter pleaded guilty last month, taking the death penalty off the table. On Wall Street this hour, stocks sharply lower due to uncertainty in the war and earnings reports. This is ABC News.
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6: Here's your forecast from Watertown Radio and GoWatertown.net. Highs level off around 80 this afternoon under overcast skies. Winds out of the south 10 to 15 miles per hour. Cloudy skies expected. Tonight, lows dip down to about 62. Partly cloudy skies. Tomorrow, high temperatures reach up to 85. I'm meteorologist Mandy Fallhuber on Watertown Radio. Right now, it's 75 degrees.
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10: I think you've done everything right and absolutely nothing wrong. In fact, anything that hasn't gone your way could probably be blamed on your father not being emotionally available because his father wasn't emotionally available, and so on. And now that you're calm and healing, you're probably driving better too. Liberty.

0: And today it is my Facebook friend Randy Johnson. Boy, he sums this up perfectly for a lot of us. He says, I thought I was in a bad mood, but it's been a few years, so I guess this is who I am now. Have you noticed a personality transformation over the last several years? Because I've noticed a slight one in me, and I see a lot of it in my friends, for sure. Randy Johnson, I think we are all kind of going through a little something right now. Thank you for putting a voice to it. Randy Johnson, my Facebook friend of the day today. You can find me on Facebook at DJ Chuck D.
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2: ABC News, I'm Michelle Franzen. In Madison, Wisconsin, protests broke out following a deadly encounter between police and a black man. Officers called of the reports of a man checking vehicle doors. When officers tried to make contact, they say he fled on a bike. Video circulated online shows a struggle and then three shots fired. Mayor Satya Rhodes Conway at a briefing today called for calm and a full investigation.
3: Like many in our community today, I have a lot of questions and concerns about what happened yesterday. What decisions were made by officers that led to escalation instead of de-escalation? What different choices could have been made?
2: The U.S. and Iran locked in back-and-forth strikes, reports of Iranian drone and missile attacks in Kuwait now, and maritime traffic remains stalled or blocked in the Strait of Hormuz, and Iran-backed Houthi rebels targeting ships in the Red Sea, driving Brent crude prices above $100. On Wall Street, stocks ended sharply lower. This is ABC News.
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6: Here's your forecast from Watertown Radio and GoWatertown.net. Cloudy skies expected this afternoon with daytime highs approaching 79. Winds out of the south 10 to 15 miles per hour. Cloudy skies expected tonight, lows level off around 62. Sunshine mixed with clouds at times tomorrow, high temperatures reach up to 86. I'm meteorologist Mandy Thaluber on Watertown Radio. Right now, it's 73 degrees.
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0: That is Taylor Swift, Chuck D here. Thank you for making us the soundtrack to your Thursday. Hope you're having a great day.
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0: under cloudy skies. Winds out of the south, 8 to 15 miles per hour. Sunshine mixed with clouds at times. Tomorrow, high temperatures reach up to 86. Mainly clear. Tomorrow night, lows dip down to about 69. I'm meteorologist Mandy Faluber on Watertown Radio. Right now, 73.
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0: That is Ray. My name is Chuck D. I do hope you have a fantastic rest of your evening. Thank you for spending some time with us. Hey, be excellent to each other. Seriously, now more than ever.
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2: ABC News, I'm Dave Packard. A day after signing a landmark nuclear deal with Arabia, that agreement may now be in doubt. President Trump announcing the Saudis have to join the Abraham Accords. White House Press Secretary Caroline Levitt.
3: Yes, this deal with Saudi Arabia, the energy deal, is contingent on this condition as far as the president is concerned. So we'll continue to talk with our Saudi counterparts to get the deal finalized and hopefully see them joining the Abraham Accords very soon.
2: The Saudis have been against joining because they want to see the establishment of a Palestinian state. Israel doesn't. 13th day of attacks in Iran. Iran retaliating by firing missiles and drones interceptions in Jordan and Kuwait. Iranian-backed Houthis establishing a second oil choke point at the entrance of the Red Sea, striking ships. Oil prices skyrocketing to more than $100 a barrel. Protests today in Madison, Wisconsin, after police shot and killed a man who they say pulled a knife during a struggle. This is ABC News.
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7: Slight chance of rain showers tonight.
6: Otherwise, overcast skies. Lows dip down to about 62.
7: Winds out of the south, 8 to 15 miles an hour.
6: Sunshine mixed with clouds at times tomorrow. Daytime highs approaching 86. Mainly clear tomorrow night. Lows around 69. I'm meteorologist Derek Kite on Watertown Radio.